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1: Ooh, this is gonna piss people off, especially women. 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
0: Let me see this woman real quick, Eric V.
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17: Talking about low self-esteem, let's get into it.
18: You're going to judge this woman on her picture, Nick.
17: Look at her.
18: Here's her picture. Look at her. All right, she's a plus-size woman. Okay. So what?
17: God bless her. I love plus-size women.
18: It's okay.
17: Yeah, but hold on. Let's talk about the self-esteem here. She doesn't have enough in her. She's going to allow her man to have a side chick and a girlfriend? What is this?
18: One wife, one side chick, and one girlfriend is enough for a normal man. She's going viral for saying this. Her take instantly blew up online, especially after men flooded the comments praising her.
17: Whoa!
18: That's my type of woman, one guy wrote. Others joked that she was finally speaking for the streets.
17: Wow.
18: Women, however, weren't nearly as impressed, giving pick-me energy for lowering standards just to get male approval. And I have to agree with those women.
17: Shaking my head on this one, man.
18: I feel like, you know, and this is just for my personal thing, because it's hard enough dealing with one woman.
17: Okay.
18: Let alone three. Two or three.
17: Uh-uh.
18: One is enough, guys.
17: That's not a normal man. That's a Superman. You okay? He's got to be a psychological. He's got to be a doctor. He's got to be a lawyer. He's got to have all kinds of credentials to be able to handle this. Or live in a different country.
18: Crap.
17: Right?
18: Yeah.

0: I got a question for you, Eric V. How much do you love to drive?
1: Not too much.
0: All right, everybody in the chat, do you love driving? Check this out. A survey says that 40% of drivers say that their car is their happy place.
1: No.
0: If this is true, what is going on in your life that your car is your happy place?
1: It's an escape. That's what it is. They want to stay the hell away from home.

0: 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This a don you with my nonsense spit, jigging blues consciousness.
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5: 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Nick and Eric V, take it away.
6: All right, there's certain places that you go where you are happy. My happy place right now is definitely the golf course.
7: Okay.
6: I go there at least 3 times a week.
7: Yeah.
6: Minimal.
7: A new survey is revealing that 42% of drivers find it relaxing driving in their car, and 53% says that they feel like it's independence, and they love that.
6: Okay.
7: Nearly 30% admit to taking the long way home to get extra time behind the wheel. For 34%, driving is their favorite part of the day, and they say it gives them the chance to recharge.
6: I could see this because our sister, for whatever reason, yes, she was a truck driver in a past life, because she loves to drive. She will drive 4 hours, 5 hours, 6 hours. My max to drive is no more than 2 hours.
7: What happens after 2 hours?
6: I'm done. I get hangry.
7: Shaky leg.
6: I just don't like being in the car and trapped for that long. You know, if I'm in a plane for 5 hours, I have no choice. I'm stuck in there. But I have a choice to drive over 2 hours, and I choose not to drive over 2 hours if I don't have to.
7: Seize the moment in the chat says that eating fast food while driving is his happy place.
6: Yes. Okay.
7: What a happy meal, probably.
6: Greasy food, huh? All right, yeah, it's not my happy place. Are you happy in the car, Nick V?
7: It's not my happy place. No.
6: If you say, no, for instance, in the future, they came out with this thing like in Star Trek where you could just beam,
7: yes,
6: to wherever you're going to go.
7: Beam me up, Scotty.
6: I'm beaming.
7: Yes.
6: Right?
7: All the way. Just don't forget some of my DNA back to the last place.
6: Oh, God.
7: Well, I'm just saying, it's not foolproof here, mm-hmm, where you're going to be able to take you and your whole physical body and beam you to the right place. You remember to fly.
6: I just asked a hypothetical question. You don't have to go into the conspiracy theory of it, Nick V.
7: So that's a no.
6: Okay. All right, guys, we got to get up out of here. Thank you for tuning in. We will catch you tomorrow for a wonderful Wednesday right here for the Baker Boys Daily.

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1: People just don't see how much work is really involved in this rap. I didn't know it. I didn't see it. I never saw it until I was actually in it. You really gotta be in it to understand what it's like. 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
2: 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Got my nephew Nate Dogg in the house. Nate Dogg, holla at him. Where you at?
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wasps, I never chase a b. 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
1: Okay. 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You hear me? Yeah, this is your boy Lil Jon. Who else on this thing with me?
2: Yeah.
1: Who else? What?
2: Trick.
1: Yeah, who else?

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0: explain it.
1: Good morning, it's Dee Dee in the morning and welcome to the show. It is Wednesday, June 3rd, 2026.
2: Hump, hump.
1: Yes, it is. Everybody is here. J. Cruz, Trey G, and comedian J.J. Williamson.
2: Uh-huh.
1: All right, you guys, on this day, June 3rd, it is National Taylor's Day.
2: Taylor's?
1: Mm-hmm.
3: Shout out to...
2: Oh, Taylor's the clothes. Okay, I like you, my clothes.
1: What you think it was? The people with the last name Taylor?
2: Yeah, yeah, I was just thinking about that. The whole country of Taylor's, huh?
1: Mm-hmm. No.
2: Crazy. Yeah, I am.
1: No.
2: Crazy.
1: Taylor's. Okay.
2: Taylor.
1: Okay. All right. It's Love Conquers All Day.
2: It does.
3: Mm-hmm. It does, yeah.
2: Do it.
3: Pessimistic.
2: Do it, though. Do it, conquer all.
3: Tell us, Trey.
1: What's wrong?
2: No.
1: Well, Trey, what conquers all?
2: I don't know. Not love, though. It ain't love. I know that much. Once them ladies get mad at you, they be gone.
3: I know what conquers all.
2: they be gone. True.
1: Yeah, what, Cruz?
3: Artillery.
2: Damn, nah.
1: Okay.
2: He just had to.
1: I don't know what happened here this morning. Let's keep it moving. National Simp Day.
4: Yep.
5: Oh.
2: Go ahead.
3: Why, Trey?
2: Yeah. Go ahead.
3: Why, Trey?
2: Just keep it moving.
1: All right. It's National, Global Running Day.
2: Okay.

0: That's a good one. Yeah. I like that one.
1: Everybody has a lot of run clubs now. Have y'all noticed that? There's a lot of run clubs all over the country now, which I think is so great, too. Folks need to get in shape, and I like it.
0: Awesome. They not getting in shape in the run clubs. They flirting.
1: Yes, they are.
0: They trying to love conquer all in them run clubs.
2: Running behind their favorite person.
1: It's a chance to meet somebody. Exactly. All right. Let's celebrate some birthdays. We do that. Here we go. Let me see. Happy birthday. It goes out to the rapper Dave East. Looking like he could be related to Chris Brown. That's a handsome man.
0: Dave East.
1: Yeah, him and Chris Brown are from the same tribe.
0: If you described
1: Chris Brown, you would be describing Dave East. He just now put tattoos on his face.
0: He's also a very talented rapper. He's a very talented artist. Mm. Cut it out. Come on. See, you worry about the wrong thing.
1: All right.
0: Come on now.
1: And then happy birthday goes out to our former first lady, Jill Biden.
0: Hey, okay, JB.
1: Yep, Jill Biden.
0: JB.
1: All right, let's do this. We kicked the show off with early morning memes. Here we go. Mine is pretty simple. Mine just says this. I would never be able to be a cop because what you mean we just found $20 million and I got to turn all this in?
0: Facts.
2: Damn.
1: Facts. No, I can't be a cop. Facts. Couldn't do it.
3: That'll be.
2: All right, y'all, if you're a dad, I'm a dad. If your kids are with you right now and you want to tell them a dad joke, feel free to use it.
0: Let's go, Cruz.
2: They might not like it. If a woman marries a man who already has a grandchildren, does she become an Instagram?
1: Okay. That's stupid.
3: Yeah, that was good.
1: Instantly,
2: your grandma.
1: Alrighty.
3: Okay.
1: Trey, what you got?
0: All right, I got one. Women be like, we used to talk. I'd be like, whoa, slow down, experiment 626. I don't know you. I don't know you,
2: baby. How dare you?
0: I don't know you.
2: He gave her a number.
3: Hell nah. All right, here we go. She mad because I used two of her wigs to get the cornbread out the oven. Stop tripping.
1: Her wigs
3: to get the cornbread out the oven.
0: Not her wigs.
3: They were thick.
2: They can take it.
3: All
1: right.
0: Yeah, they can take it.
1: All righty. There it is. That's how we kick the show off with early morning memes. Coming up this morning, join in on our dope discussion. Can your partner be high value without money? Let's talk about that. Plus, JJ's getting a lot of off his chest this morning with his latest episode of
2: I'll Be Damned.
1: And we got more money for you inside our $1,000 minute game. So here we go. 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Here we go. 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

0: Good morning, Dee Dee, in the morning, guys. Let me see. Jay Cruz is here, also Trey G. But comedian JJ, if I could get his name right.
1: It's just JJ. You're starting to stutter like me now.
0: I know, it's contagious.
1: You're starting to stutter like me now.
0: All right, so you're telling me you have the signs of what now?
1: These are signs, man, when you know it's time for people to leave your house.
0: Okay.
1: You done wore your welcome out.
0: Okay.
2: Damn.
1: It's just signs you need to leave. When the host start cleaning up.
2: Oh, y'all.
1: When they start cleaning up the house.
0: Uh-huh.
1: Hey.
3: You said host.
1: The host of the house. Yeah, the host. Yeah, the host of the house. When they start washing dishes, you see them wiping the counter, taking out the trash. Hey, get your keys.
0: Right.
1: Go on, crank your car up outside. Let's go and let that thing warm up. Now, look, if somebody start turning the TV off.
0: Oh, yeah. It's time to ride. Yeah.
1: They start turning the TV off.
0: Did the TV go off and the music?
1: And the music, man. Come on, now. It's time to go.
2: Come on.
1: Time to ride out. Now, if you see their kids in their pajamas, hey, bye-bye.
0: Especially the pajamas with the feet in them.
1: Oh, my God. And then if that feet in them, you supposed to been gone.
2: Yeah, you been there too long.
1: Feet in them, that means you want them to be gone by 7.
2: Thanks.
1: Again, these are just some signs. It's time for you to leave. All right. When somebody start mentioning what time they got to get up in the morning, I got a long day tomorrow.
2: Right.
1: Some folks still though. Well, let me finish this hand of spades. No. Damn it.
2: Come on now.
1: It's time to ride out. Hey, when you see somebody put their bonnet on or their house shoes, hey, man, go on home.
0: Get out of there.
1: Go on, get out of there, man. Hey, look, if the dog falls asleep.
2: If the dog falls asleep,
1: man, you supposed to been gone.
2: Because
1: the dog got the most energy of all the people in the house. If the dog tired.
2: Yeah.
1: Now, if the dog on his back and all his legs up, man, if you don't get hell up.
2: That's real.
1: He dead. Damn, don't say that.
0: Kill that thing. Yeah, you talking about he laying on his back with all his legs up. He ain't sleeping. He's dead.
1: He's dead.
0: You really overstayed your welcome.
1: Wait. Again, these are just signs you need to leave. If they start checking their phone every 30 seconds, every 30 now, you know that's one of the biggest hints of all time,
2: especially if they not scrolling on Instagram. They just literally just opening it and closing it. They checking the time.
3: I'm going to remind you how early I got to get up. Man, I got to get up at 3:30.
1: If you hear somebody in the house say, well. Well.
2: 100%.
1: It's time to get on up.
2: Yeah.
1: It's time to get on out the house. Look, if the person who house you at, if they get up first and walk toward the front door.
0: Yeah, it's time to go. And then you stand by it.
1: Yeah. It's time to ride.
0: And listen, if I walk out there and I'm brushing my teeth, if I walk out in the living room and I'm brushing my teeth, time for you to go.
1: For real. Here's another one. This will really let you know it's time to go. Mm. If they went in their room and came back yet.
0: Now, that's what I do. I'll fall asleep on y'all in a minute.
1: Somebody come back in there. You know Dee Dee I was in the bed. Oh, girl, let's go then.
0: When you also know you overstay your welcome. If somebody comes out and goes, you want to play before you go?
1: Right.
0: If you just volunteer the plate to the person,
1: come on now.
0: It's time to go.
1: It's time to go. If you see somebody in there yawning by 17 times, come on now. If somebody get up and just stretch a little bit, hey, man, go on home.
0: Or if you just lay on, if they lay all the way down on the couch, it's time to go.
1: Oh, yeah. Hell yeah. If you hear somebody holler this, you order your lift yet? You order your lift yet? Hey, that's a big hint right there.
2: They got the same energy as, what you finna do?
1: Yeah.
2: It's that same energy. What you finna do?
1: And somebody say, you say you were going to stop somewhere before you go home.
2: Right. Reminding you what you got to do.
1: What you got to do. Remind you of what
0: you... Can you drop so-and-so off?
1: Oh, my God.
0: Can you drop them off before you leave?
1: They be like, hey, which way you say you were going? Let James get in the car with you.
0: Yeah, yeah.
1: Let James get in the car with you.
0: Yes.
3: James needs to leave.
1: He needs to leave.
0: Yeah.
1: Again, people, these are just some signs. It's time for you to leave.
0: I like it. Thank you very much,
1: JJ.
0: All right. It's Dee Dee in the morning.
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6: I'm U.S. Transportation Secretary Sean Duffy. 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
8: 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Jump

0: All right, so good morning. It's Dee Dee in the morning, guys. It looks like we got a problem in the studio, Cruz. It's the OG versus the baby G. Uh-oh. I don't know what you want to call
1: baby
0: it.
1: Baby G, OG.
2: It's not the baby G.
0: That's the baby G over
1: okay.
0: there.
1: Okay, or the YG. You can say, I ain't no
0: okay,
1: damn baby.
0: YG. YG. You're not the baby G?
1: Still grown, man.
0: I like it.
3: OG?
1: You ain't finished
0: doing
1: me like,
2: yeah. Trey, she act like you still in the car seat.
1: Right. I got real bills.
2: Right. For real.
1: I'm in Texas right
2: real
1: now.
2: Ones. Don't you know that baby G vote?
0: That baby G does?
2: That baby G vote.
0: All right. What are y'all's names? You're the OG and the who?
1: The YG.
0: And the YG.
1: Yeah, all right.
0: You're not like the YN?
1: No.
0: You ain't the YN?
1: No.
0: You ain't that young?
1: It's a whole nother conversation.
3: He got a job.
0: Yeah. All right, what you two about to do, though? Let everybody know.
1: You know, we got into this debate, right, about baby making music in the studio.
0: Yep. Dee Dee, yes, we did.
1: You started to say that the YG generation doesn't have any kind of baby making music.
4: Right.
1: So me and JJ had a conversation, and we said, okay, well, why don't we do the YG generation versus the OG generation?
0: They always got baby making music. They created baby
3: that was
0: making.
3: Like a criteria.
2: It's because of us, OGs, is why y'all here.
0: Did you hear YG?
1: Wow. That's insane.
2: Y'all the reason why y'all are here.
1: Okay, you know
2: so,
1: what?
2: You know, we had music that we could really make love to.
3: Right.
2: And we'll play some.

0: it's a BBB.
1: Wait, that's okay. That's a good one.
2: You know what? I'm not mad at that one.
0: Okay.
2: But I do think my YG music is better because we'll turn the lights down. We'll cook a little something for our ladies.
3: Right.
2: And then she'll be walking into the apartment and she'll be playing something like this right here.
1: Ooh.
2: That's my type, but hit
0: her. All right, not that version.
2: Come on. Yeah.
1: I ain't gonna lie.
2: Huh. Come on.
0: I walk in the apartment, that's playing.
2: Come on, that's playing. You know you finna make a baby. 18 years.
3: Amen. He said 18 years. Amen. That's you. Amen. That's you. Now, you know, when sometime, man, when you have a wonderful dinner, you in there and cleaned up the kitchen and everything, and you know your lady in there just getting out the shower, and next thing you know, she gonna hear this right here. If

0: to me.
1: What a great voice.
2: I thought they were kidding.
0: If this
3: me too.
1: But this is making love.
0: Okay.
1: I'm going right to sleep.
3: I don't know.
1: Yeah. Put that song on. Oh, yeah. I'm going right to sleep.
0: Afterwards. I'm gonna tell you this one in. I'm gonna set the visual for you. Rose petals on the floor.
1: Okay.
0: Bed made up.
1: Okay.
0: Candles lit.
3: All right.
0: Walk her into the living room and then hear this song right here.
1: Okay, Dre. JJ, you were digging too far back in the crates.
0: Cut it.
4: Them crates is the reason, again, why y'all here. Yeah. And now look, I got a bunch of crates. So I digged in one of them crates and I came out with this one right here.

0: a cool one to dig out the crate.
1: Yeah.
0: But this one I scrolled through my playlist and I said, you know what? What do I want to dedicate my time to? What can I give hours and hours to?
2: Oh, no.
3: I could do this for hours, sit and talk to you for hours. I want to give you your flowers.
0: Come on. Cut it.
2: I'm making love.
0: It's baby making music right now.
1: I know one thing y'all ain't doing for hours and hours and hours, though. Maybe 15. I give you 20 minutes.
0: Shut up.
1: But I'll be damned, you go for hours for hours. Ain't nobody got no back like that.
0: Shut up.
2: That's a young back.
1: That is a young back right there.
0: It's on
1: now, y'all may have some issues, man. And, you know, y'all about to break up and go your separate ways. Mm-hmm. But damn it, when you get back together, you

0: That one right there. So JJ actually recorded off the radio back in the
1: cut
0: day.
1: It out. Cut it out. Okay, this last one though. I'm gonna bring it a little bit. I'm gonna bring it a little bit nasty.

0: That's Tootsie Roll music.
1: Come on. Come on.
0: You know, I like that.
2: Yeah, he's cheating.
3: You know what?
0: Come on. Stop playing with me.
3: That right there made me think about them shorts. He had it written on the back of them, too. All the names.
0: All the names. Spray painted. Come on now.
3: Yeah, come on now. That's what that song made me think about.
2: That's
0: like,
2: not
0: like
2: love,
0: JJ though. Said, that's that
3: music. Hit that one more time.
0: Yeah, for real.
3: I like it like that.
4: Come on. Know how to act.
0: Slow
3: motion, baby.
0: Slow motion. Slow motion. Right. Matter of fact, they ain't love making music. That's just doing the nasty.
3: Yeah, it is. Yeah, it is. I think Trey won. All
0: okay,
3: right.
0: Ain't mad at that.
3: Trey
0: ain't mad
3: won that one. All right, y'all. It's Dee Dee in the morning.
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2: All righty. Good morning. It's Didi in the Morning. Let's get right into our hot topics. Because it looks like somebody has responded to Jay-Z. You know, Jay-Z was on stage talking about everybody over the weekend, right?
3: Yeah.
2: Well, he said something about Jaguar Wright.
4: He did.
2: Huh. She heard about it. And she responded. We got to let you hear it. Here we go.
0: Hot Topics.
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2: 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All right, you guys, I don't know if you saw this, but they said there was and this is horrible, out of Bryan, Texas, a softball team banned after making monkey noises at an opposing pitcher.
6: During a May 9th matchup between Texas Charm and the Texas Terminators, Heather Lee, the mother of the Terminators pitcher, says her daughter was harassed in the second inning.
7: And it carried on through the entire rest of the game. My husband, who is in the dugout, we are not talking at the moment. He texts me and he's like, are they doing what I think they're doing?
8: What was happening on the field to resolve this or to make it stop?
7: Oh, nothing.
6: Head coach Louis Mata says he heard the monkey sounds too and took his concerns to the umpire.
9: He elected to not get involved and told us that unless the opposing team is verbally saying derogatory terms to any of our players, that he's not going to do anything about it.
6: South Texas State Director Shannon Gonzalez responded in a statement saying the team Texas Charm is banned from playing in USSSA tournaments.
10: And so should that referee who did nothing about
3: the
10: it.
3: The umpire.
10: Yeah, the umpire. Oh, well, if they're not saying any words, those are words.
2: No. Yeah.
10: Those are actions. You know what they're doing.
2: Yeah.
10: Fire him too.
2: Didn't they say that's really big overseas, too, with soccer?
3: Yes.
2: Have y'all heard about that,
3: yes.
2: Where the soccer players that are playing overseas and in Europe and stuff like that, they'll do that. They were throwing bananas and things like that at some of the black players.
3: There was a streamer by the name of Osho Speed that had went over to one of those, like, soccer events overseas, and it was a bunch of, like, stuff being thrown and names being called, all type of
2: stuff. It's horrible, y'all.
3: Yeah,
2: isn't this
3: all
2: horrible?
3: Type of stuff.
2: That's horrible, but these are kids, y'all. Yeah. These are kids.
3: And I've heard of pitchers being like razzed, you know, while they on the mound. Like they'll like make noises or they'll like, hey, swing better, you know what I'm saying? Stuff like that. But nothing like monkey noises. That's
2: crossing the circle. By the way, it's a little biracial girl. She's only 13 years old, they said.
3: Right.
2: 13 years old.
3: Yeah.
2: Hey, the other thing we gotta talk about, Ice Cube, I guess. What did he say about Jay-Z?
10: Yes, so he was asked about Jay-Z's and the Roots Picnic and his freestyle and what he thought as a rapper, as an OG himself, what he thought about Jay-Z as an OG making that statement.
11: Yeah, I saw pieces of it. I don't know if I saw it all, but I think I saw, I guess, the pieces that's circulating the most. Whenever one of the greats step out, people gonna definitely give it a ear and give it a listen. And, you know, then it goes to the fans. You know, some people love it, you know, some people don't, but it don't matter. You know, what matters is he got it off his chest, said what he wanted to say and needed to say. He had the mic and did it the way he wanted to do it. So after that, everything else is noise.
3: Damn. Mm. Ice Cube done cooled out a lot. That wasn't a no Vaseline Ice Cube.
12: Yeah, for real.
3: Well, he done chilled. He got grandkids. Ice Cube got grandkids. I think so.
2: I think he does.
3: Yeah,
2: probably.
3: He got grandkids. Yeah. He talking like somebody granddaddy.
12: He sounded like he was holding one then.
2: Not on his hip.
12: On his hip.
2: We interviewed him last year.
12: He would change the diaper when he said that. I'm just
3: shut up. That's that Are We There Yet Ice Cube.
12: Yeah, for real. Boy. Yeah, that ain't straight out of Compton.
2: So everybody has something to say about Jay-Z, right? You know, we saw him perform and all the things he said about people.
3: Yeah.
2: I heard Jaguar Wright. She said something.
3: She did. Yeah, Jaguar Wright. She's online now kind of responding back to old Jay-Z after the Roots Picnic performance. And she's using one of his songs kind of against him.
13: What the hell are you waiting for? Your downfall.
3: That's a clever switch up. That's a clever switch up.
2: Wait a minute.
12: Right.
2: No Jaguar Wright did.
12: Well, she said she waiting on your downfall.
2: One more time.
13: What the hell are you waiting for? Your downfall.
12: Now that was funny though.
2: That girl's still trolling.
3: Yeah. And I ain't heard from her in a while either.
2: I know it.
3: The internet was saying that too. She been in my ear a little bit.
2: Oh man. No, Jaguar Wright's like, I'm not scared.
4: Yeah.
2: She ain't scared of him, huh?
3: Nah, I guess not. Didn't they send a cease and desist to her?
2: I think so. I thought so.
12: But she said she waiting on Jay-Z's downfall. You gonna be waiting.
3: Seems like you
12: gonna be waiting.
2: By the way, shout out to Jay-Z and the hair. As I told you guys yesterday that Sacred had put Jay-Z up using their detangler spray.
12: Right.
2: You know they said it took 4 days to take his hair down?
3: Yeah.
2: Yeah, they took 4 days.
3: Yeah, one of the stylists. Uh-huh. I think it was like 2 stylists that was working on his head is what they were saying too.
2: That man sat there all day, went to sleep, woke up again. That's a long ass time.
12: Do y'all think he should keep it like that? I think he should keep that at least rock it for a little while.
2: I like this.
10: Will that work?
12: Especially if you feel to drop an album or you feel to start rapping again, keep that look. I like it.
10: It's how you reinvent yourself.
2: Coming up, we got $1,000 for you next. It's Dee Dee in the morning.
14: Take it to the streets. Nothing but

0: Good Wednesday morning to you. It's Didi in the morning. We're all here. Jay Cruz, also comedian J.J. Williamson, but I'm looking for one person. There he is, Trey G. Trey, what's trending?
1: Hey, so what's trending, man? AMC Theaters. The movies are trending. They say AMC Theaters reports the highest May attendance since 2019. They say more than 25 million visitors flooded theaters across America. They wanted to see movies like Michael Jackson, of course. They also wanted to see The Mandalorian. That came out. The Devil Wears Prada 2, Super Mario Bros, Project Hail Mary, Backrooms. They say they made $75 million
0: All right.
1: at movie theaters.
0: Can I tell you, I want to say this. Shouts out to Backroom and another one. Do y'all realize that they said some of those movies were only made with like $5 and $10 million and Obsession. They were made by YouTubers?
2: The Backroom for sure.
0: Backroom Obsession made by YouTubers. Yeah. And they were saying now it's changing Hollywood.
1: Yeah. And they're really good. I think the director of the Backrooms is literally 20 years old.
2: Little blonde kid.
0: I think that is so dope. So shouts out.
1: Shout out.
0: Right?
1: It's changing, man. Now. Industry's changing.
0: All right. Listen, coming up, we got the 5 things you need to know to start your day. It's Didi in the morning.
3: I'm Bree Wood with BIN News Now. Washington Governor Bob Ferguson has signed an executive order directing state agencies to better support women experiencing menopause. Black Executive Director of the Washington State Women's Commission, Brittany Gregory.
4: By issuing an executive-level directive to create standard for menopause accommodations in the workplace, we become one of the first states to say that women should not have to suffer in silence.
3: The plan includes reviewing policies like telework, flexible dress codes, and workplace accommodations. Los Angeles Mayor Karen Bass is headed to a runoff in the mayoral race. She'll face either Spencer Pratt or Nathia Rahman in November, with Pratt currently holding a narrow lead as votes continue to be counted. And Wyclef Jean is teaming up with G Herbo on a new single called Mr. October, the lead track from his upcoming album, Clef Notes, out June 26th. Get BIN News Now on demand 24/7 on the iHeartRadio app.
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0: Good morning. It's Didi in the morning. All right, guys. Welcome to the show.
1: Welcome.
0: It is Wednesday, July 3rd, 2026.
1: Yeah.
2: July.
0: Shoot.
1: July 3rd. You moving fast.
3: Yes,
1: yeah.
0: Happy 4th of July.
1: Yeah, for real.
0: No.
1: Hey, let me get that other half of that gummy.
0: My paper, I promise you, it says July 3rd. OMG. It is June 3rd, everyone. June 3rd, 2026. It's Didi in the morning. All right, let's get right to the five things you need to know.
4: Five, four,
5: three, two,
6: number one. The five things you need to know right now on Didi.
0: Clearly,
6: in the
0: one of the first things I need to know is the month of June.
1: Yeah.
2: June Yo. Time.
1: Get you a calendar.
0: Yeah. All right, June 3rd, 2026. Real quick, I don't know if anybody saw this, but I said no when I saw it yesterday. Clint Eastwood has retired at the age of 96.
1: But he already retired.
0: He's retiring at the age of 96.
2: Oh, no, he just made a movie recently.
0: He sure
2: really
0: did.
2: Does.
0: And they said now he's finally realized maybe it's time to get rid of it, call it a day. But at 96 years old, yep, the legendary director has now retired.
2: He should sit on that chair that he pulled out on a stage when he dissed Obama.
0: Oh, I was getting ready to say, I heard did I hear that he's racist at some point?
1: I felt like I've heard those conversations as well. Like, yeah.
0: I was like,
1: questionable things in his history.
0: Mm-hmm.
1: That's what it seemed like.
0: But he finally sitting down at 96.
1: It was a good run.
0: Yeah,
1: good run.
0: It was a good, great run. What you mean good?
1: Yeah,
7: amazing run. Well, ladies and gentlemen, y'all know it goes down tonight.
1: Yes.
7: Game one of the NBA Finals. Who y'all going with? We got the San Antonio Spurs, and we got the New York Knickerbockers going down.
1: Texas over everything.
7: Texas over everything. I ain't mad at it. I'm going with the San Antonio Spurs as well, but I pray it be a great series, ladies and gentlemen. I would love for it to go seven. Man, and let me tell you, we made another little piece of history. Do y'all know this is the first time since 2017 that we actually having two black head coaches going against
0: really?
7: One another, man.
1: Nice.
7: So the head coach of the San Antonio Spurs, who is Mitch Johnson, he will be representing.
0: Mitch.
7: You're going to make me turn that M to something else.
0: Stitch.
7: It's an early letter in the alphabet. I'm going to just say that. And my man Mike Brown representing the New York Knicks, man. Mm-hmm. So shout out to these black coaches, man. I hope it's a great series. Let's go.
1: Wow, Charlie.
2: All right, Charlie. This is an important story, a little sad, but it has to be said. Mm. Jury is finding the store owner, Ricky Chow, not guilty of the murder in the 2023 killing of 14-year-old Cyrus Carmack Belton. Y'all might remember this story of this situation that happened.
1: Yeah.
2: Sometimes the verdicts take years, and unfortunately, this is the verdict of this one. You go up to Shade Room. They got all the details in the story posted. Again, family and friends, our thoughts go out to the family.
1: Big face.
2: Rest in peace.
1: Big face. That was a baby, man.
2: Yeah, for sure.
1: Can we also talk about Peebo Bryson, legendary singer Peebo Bryson.
7: Yeah, I saw this.
1: Suffered a stroke at the age of 75. Now, the family did issue a statement about Peebo. They said at this time, the family requests privacy as they investigate or as they navigate this deeply personal moment together. The thoughts and prayers and of loved ones and friends are welcome and deeply appreciated, is what the family said.
0: So how old is Peebo Bryson?
1: He's 75 years old.
0: They said he did all of the movies, like all the themes, so most of them for Disney movies.
1: I didn't know that.
0: Do we have one of his?

0: or something? What is this one from?
1: Land of Time.
0: That's the blue who?
2: Beauty and the Beast.
0: That's Beauty and the Beast. Okay. Yeah. Beauty and the Beast. Okay.
2: I never saw that movie.
0: You never did?
2: Never saw it. I was not a Disney kid.
0: Okay, hold on. Our producer, Tracy, is like, how dare you not have seen that movie?
3: Yeah, it was one of like the first glorified like prestige animated movies that got nominated for an Oscar. Yeah. Like for best movie, not anime movie. Just
0: look at her.
3: Movie.
0: Look at her. She's like, oh my God. That was the Disney princess over there, clearly.
4: I know one thing, you better not point that finger at me like no more.
5: And look at Trey. He doesn't care.
0: He doesn't. All right. Hey, listen, those right there are your five. We need somebody to play our $1,000 minute game. You answer 10 questions correctly, win the cash right now at 833. Talk to Dee Dee.
4: That's 833-825-5233.
0: It's Dee Dee in the morning.
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3: Trying to get crazy with this scene. Don't you know I'm loco?

0: Good morning. It's Didi in the morning. Guys, listen, we're going to get into our $1,000 mini game. We got us a contestant, but real quick, you know, they said 20% of us have broken up with someone because of this in our lifetime. We have broken up. Certainly you men would have. 20% broken up with someone. Why?
1: Broken up with someone.
0: Over this one thing.
2: Took too long to give it up?
0: No.
1: You took too long to get ready?
0: No.
1: My goodness.
2: God, took too long to pick something to eat.
0: Why everything got to take too long?
1: Well, that's what we be asking. We be asking that scientists taking
0: Wait, hold on a second. All y'all keep thinking it's taking something.
1: Damn, you took the words right out of our mouth.
2: Period.
0: You guys won't know. Guess what they said? 20% of couples, people have broken up with someone because they cheered for a different NFL team.
2: That's ridiculous.
1: Oh, I loved it. I love it. When she like another NFL team, oh my goodness, I love it.
0: You want to fight.
1: Yeah. Kind of, sort of. It's just making more
2: playful.
1: Interesting.
2: It's playful.
0: Trey, as much as you sit on this radio and everybody be like, oh my God, Trey, so I'm starting to wonder if you toxic.
1: Oh, Lord.
0: Trey liked that he want to go back and forth. He wants to fight. She cheers for a different NFL team. He's excited.
1: Don't put that jacket on me now. Don't do that.
0: You like it though?
1: No, it makes
0: you like being stung with stun guns. You like women who kidnap you in the middle of the night.
3: All right, Trey like his windows bust.
1: No.
3: You know that's my girl now.
0: Yeah,
3: the police come over there now. You ain't got to take her.
0: That's their love language.
3: That's their love language. Baby, on my way to come get you. I'm right behind you.
1: Stop
0: following the cop car.

0: Yeah. In the morning exclusive.
1: Hey, Trey will be following the squad car, blowing his horn at the light. Hey, I'm right here, baby. Yeah. I'm right here.
2: I leave you.
1: Shut up.
2: All right. Good morning. Hi, Will. How are you?
3: Good morning, how are you?
2: Doing all right, Will. We're doing all right. Will, they said that 20% of folks, especially men, have broken up with a girl because she cheered for a different NFL team. Would that be you?
3: That would not be me.
2: Yeah? You wouldn't break up with if she cheered for another team, you're okay with that?
3: I'm okay with that. Yeah. My wife, she's a Cowboy fan, so...
2: Nope.
3: I'm still with her.
2: Oh, what are you?
4: Still with her.
3: I'm a Chicago Bears fan.
2: Oh, you a Chicago Bears fan.
1: Bears fan. Okay.
4: That's a good rival.
1: Yeah. Yeah, both of y'all right. Miserable.
2: Yeah.
1: Oh, shut up.
4: Damn. You got your nerd.
2: No, you didn't. You got the Atlanta Falcon fan over there. All right. Hey, listen, Will, we're going to spin the wheel and good luck. All right, here we go.
0: DJ.
5: JJ from the SIP.
0: Trey G.
5: $20 bonus.
4: All right, Chicago Bears fan, I'm going to read you these 10 questions. If you don't know the answer, big dog, what you going to say?
3: Pass.
4: That's right. And we're going to spin the block, answer it again. Gots to go fast. No hesitation, okay?
3: Okay.
1: All right,
4: big
1: money.
4: Big bucks, no whammies. First question, are you a night owl or early bird?
3: Early bird.
4: What time do you typically go to bed?
3: 10 o'clock at night.
4: Which female athlete just announced she's coming out of retirement?
3: Serena Williams.
4: Uh-huh. Yeah. Daphne Joy is the baby mama of which rapper?
3: Pass.
4: Which state can you find the Grand Canyon?
3: Arizona.
4: There you go. How many The Carter albums has Lil Wayne released so far?
3: 2, 3, 4, 5.
4: Keep going.
3: 6, 7, 8, 9.
4: What was the fourth question that I asked you? Number 4.
3: Number 4, you asked me.
4: Pass. What is Trey G's favorite food at a restaurant?
3: Hamburger. Ribs. Uh-huh. Chicken.
4: There we go.
1: Yeah.
4: What does YMCA stand for?
3: YMCA.
2: Oh man.
4: That's all right.
2: Well, it looks like you got six.
1: Mm-hmm. Yep.
2: 6 out of 9. Here's what you missed. You missed this one. Daphne Joy is the baby mama of which rapper? 50 Cent.
4: Yo.
2: What was the fourth question that Trey G asked? It was Daphne Joy is the baby mama of which rapper? And then you missed this one. What does YMCA stand for? Young Men's Christian Association. So.
1: I didn't know that. I ain't gonna lie. Yeah, I ain't know that either.
2: You got 6 out of 10. You're gonna get $10 every correct answer. We added up at $60, but you spun the wheel and got an extra what? 20? What did he get?
4: What was the bonus?
2: Yeah, what did you get? 20? You got $80.
1: $80. Stop playing, huh?
2: Yes, all right, Will, congratulations. Let everybody know the show that gave you a shot at that $1,000.
3: DJ in the morning.
6: Hey, Jen, you ready for a girls' night in?
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1: All right, so Katie hit us up and said she was going to make her, is it your grandmama?
2: No, it's my mother.
1: Oh, it's your mom. What are you going to tell your mom?
2: I'm going to tell her that my daughter decided not to go to Texas State, and she wants to go to college with her boyfriend.
1: Oh. Katie, hold on. There is no way you got a child that's in college.
2: Yes, I do.
1: Damn, Katie, you sound like a baby yourself. Okay, here, let's call your mama.
3: Hello?
2: Mama.
3: Yeah, sweet.
2: Guess who just called me?
3: Who?
2: My mom.
3: Well, what?
2: She told me that the reason she was there is because LeBrondrick and her is finna go to school together. And she done already took all her stuff over there. Where yet?
3: Oh, really?
2: Yep. And then she didn't tell you about the other tattoo that she had got. She actually did get his name on the lower part of her back.
3: Boy, boy, boy. Kind of does a lot. I mean, you might want to check it up to the game. Check it up to the game. All I can say, pray on it. That's about it.
4: Yeah.
3: So she died in the battle.
4: And Mama, guess what else?
3: What?
4: She says she's working on having his baby now.
3: Oh, girl, stop.
4: Real talk, Mama? I had to sit her down like, are you having sex with him? And she's like, yeah, every day.
3: What do you think?
2: Yeah, Mama.
4: And then she really started going crazy. She's talking about, don't listen to your granny, because she was probably a slut back in the day. And I'm like, really?
3: Talk about me?
4: I'm going to be honest, Mama. They've been talking about you for a minute like that.
3: Who the f*** is this?
4: I got a cold.
3: Nah, you ain't got no motherf***ing cold. I don't know who the f*** this is. This ain't no damn creepy.
4: What's wrong, Mama?
3: I don't think you want to play games with me, bitch. This ain't no sleepy baby.
4: Mama, you know I be sounding like a different person when I get a cold.
3: China's my motherf***ing man. And you better quit playing with me, because I ain't the one you want to f*** with. Okay? You go f*** yourself. Who this is?
1: Okay. Hold on. Hold on. Hold on, Mama. Doris, you're on the Mad Minute! We're playing. It's a joke. It's a prank call.
0: Get in on the fun and prank call someone you know. 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

0: Everybody, so good morning. It's Didi in the morning. We are all here. There is Jay Cruz, also Trey G, and comedian JJ Williamson. Let's get right to these hot topics, y'all. We have to. Okay, Damon Dash then went totally silly, petty, jealous, scorched soul-ish. Like, let's get into it. Dame Dash has something to say about Jay-Z, and it is the silliest thing I've heard in a long time. Let's get into it. Here we go.
1: Hot topics.
2: That's the way I like it.
1: On Didi in the morning.
0: Before we get to that, let's talk first about the White House Correspondents' Dinner. Have you heard? It's now has been rescheduled for July. Take a listen.
3: The White House Correspondents' Dinner will now take place July 24th after the first one was abruptly canceled by a shooting. A gunman opened fire in a hallway nearby, sending people scrambling for cover in the ballroom. Secret Service agents quickly escorted President Trump and Vice President J.D. Vance to safety. Organizers have been working to ensure the next dinner has additional security protocols, and it's slated to be a smaller gathering.
4: Not smaller.
5: All I want to see take place in this new dinner, man, make sure the people that was at that screening, the little metal detector when he first walked through there, I hope it's a whole new team. Because they were slow. They were slow getting their guns.
6: Absolutely.
5: They just let him go on through.
6: They fired five shots.
0: Yeah.
6: They couldn't hit him.
5: They need to let them go.
0: Yeah, I don't think they'll be there. They were a part of a wonderful alleged setup. I don't think they'll be there.
5: Yeah.
6: Alleged setup.
0: Some people keep going. I'm going to say it again. It's a black man that shot at the president and he's alive?
4: Oh, gosh.
0: Okay. Hey. Like, come on. Think about it, people.
4: Yeah.
0: Think about it.
4: Sure.
0: Okay.
4: Sure.
0: All right. All right, let's move on. Corey Holcomb. Anybody hear about Corey Holcomb?
5: Yeah, my man, comedian Corey Holcomb, man. Everybody's still talking about Dr. Cheyenne Bryant. The controversy, is she really a doctor or is she not? Well, you know when...
6: She's hot.
5: Hot right now. But when Corey talk, man, people listen.
7: And we look at psychopath like it's a word one way, but a psychopath, the definition of a psychopath, she checks all the boxes. I encourage people to look up what a psychopath is. She checks a lot of the boxes for a psychopath. Nothing that she's done.
5: Right.
7: And she knows she was capping.
8: Yeah. You also said she was a lesbian. Right?
7: That's out there too. I wish she would challenge me on that because I'm telling you, there's some people who used to be out here in the streets with her. And if I drop names, she'll probably just shut up.
4: Dang. She actually liked that post on Instagram.
0: Remember she... did she?
4: Yeah, she did.
0: I love it.
4: Yeah.
0: Okay. She's at home surfing Instagram right now, looking at everybody talk about her.
4: Shut up.
0: No, I mean, I'm just saying, is that what she do? You know, I liked her when she came in, and I asked her that, remember? And she even said to me, wow, I'm surprised you would ask me. She said most people didn't ask her that question about whether or not, you know, she was gay.
4: Right.
0: And she answered it.
4: Yeah.
0: But
4: she did.
0: I asked because I was curious. Everybody kept saying it. Everybody was asking her the question. So,
4: yeah.
0: I mean, everybody been talking about it, but nobody addressed it.
4: Right.
0: And so we need to try to find that clip. But that woman did address that.
4: Mm. Can I say this too? Corey Holcomb, he does seem to have a little bit more of a humble tone when it comes to how he's speaking nowadays, ain't it? Don't he seem like he a little bit more reserved?
0: A little bit.
4: Corey say, look, I got to shake back. I got to get back in the spotlight.
0: Now, wait, what did he get in trouble for again? Wait, remember, because he almost got canceled. What did Corey almost get canceled for?
4: Yeah.
6: He mugged that other comedian, remember? That footage caught them, all them comedians standing outside.
0: Female.
6: He mugged her really hard. Yeah,
5: Christine Payne. Yeah.
4: Hit a woman. Yeah.
0: That's right. All right. Let's talk about Damon Dash. Dame Dash now is silly as hell.
4: Man, so the homie Dame Dash is making his rounds on podcasts after Jay-Z's Roots Picnic performance.
6: Not another podcast with Dame Dash.
4: Yeah, another one. And not only another one, but another one where he's talking about Jay-Z on this one. Now he's saying Jay-Z breath funky.
9: Jay's breath always used to stink. Because don't you hate when he's got bad breath and chew Big Red? It's just cinnamon doodle. I hope this is not still chewing Big Red with bad breath on that mic, because that mic must have been stinking. And then he dressed up like a mic. This is not the version, Jay, please. Make Jay great again. Yo, you gotta admit, when you saw the hair, you was laughing, bro. You knew this is gonna be funny. But hold on, who you think told? I wanna know who told them to do that.
4: Mm-mm.
9: And like how they put the wig on. Like don't you think they would have videotaped them cutting it off and a bit on the bit? No more Dookie Wick Jay. That new name is Dookie Wick.
4: Pause.
6: Yo, when Jay made the comment about his teeth falling out in that rap. That hurt his feelings bad. He's hurt.
0: Well, yeah. I mean, let's go back to when it really hurt his feelings. When they separated and then Dame has had money problems and Jay has continued to
6: ever
0: soar.
6: Since.
0: Let's just go right back to that.
4: Facts.
0: Okay?
4: Facts.
0: Go ahead.
4: And then on top of that, he said that he's embarrassed for Jay-Z getting up there on stage the way he was looking. It's almost as bad as walking around doing podcasts after being a billionaire.
6: Right. Can't get his name out your mouth.
4: Yeah.
0: Come on. Thank you.
5: Hey, but I will give Dame a little proper being funny, because that was funny when he said Jay-Z was dressed up like a mic.
6: That one was that not was bad. That wasn't
5: that
6: bad.
5: Was a good one. That was a good one.
0: Okay.
5: That was a good one.
0: All right, listen. We'll talk more about it, because it seems that Jay-Z's hair has now become center of attention.
5: Yeah.
0: Everywhere I go, everywhere I look online, everybody's talking about this man's hair. We'll talk about that coming up and more. Also on the way, comedian J.J. Williamson has another edition of I'll Be Damned. That's on the way in $1,000. It's Dee Dee in the morning.

0: So it's Dee Dee in the morning looking for Trey G right now to find out what's trending.
1: Hey, so Cassie Ventura is trending. It looks like she has moved out of the United States of America. That whole situation.
0: I saw that.
1: Yeah, that whole situation with Dee Dee, I mean, it must have really, really impacted her. She no longer stays in America, basically, is what's happening. She is actually going through a lawsuit with one of the adult workers that is suing her, basically saying that she drugged him and gave her STD, all type of things.
2: Wow.
1: So she's fighting a lawsuit. In the court documents, she basically said that she is not staying in the United States of America and she has no plans on moving back to the U.S. of A. So, yeah. That's
0: I was waiting for an album so bad.
1: All right, don't be funny now.
0: No, what I'm thinking is you guys think that she did that intentionally because she knew these lawsuits were coming and now she's like, she's doing Russell Simmons.
3: Yeah.
1: Oh, taking asylum somewhere, huh?
0: Yes. Russell Simmons has not, you just like, you could have that lawsuit if you want, but I ain't coming back.
3: Go somewhere where they can't expedite you.
0: I mean, that's what I'm wondering, right?
1: Extradite is the word.
3: That's what I said.
0: No, I think you said expedite.
1: He
0: hey, listen, Amsterdam's on the way, and we got cash next. It's Dee Dee in the morning.
4: I'm Bree Wood with BIN News Now. Spencer Pratt appears headed for a runoff election with Los Angeles Mayor Karen Bass.
5: It's going to be a fun ride. I hope she's ready.
4: The reality TV star has 29%, while City Councilwoman Nathia Rahman is trailing in third place. Bass is leading in the primary with 36% of the vote. A group of black candidates in South Florida is considering uniting to challenge a longtime incumbent. Four Democrats, Elijah Manley, Luther Campbell, Dale Holness, and Sheila Charvelis McCormick, are discussing whether to consolidate support ahead of the primary to improve their chances of winning the seat against Congresswoman Debbie Wasserman Schultz. And the Tribeca Festival is underway, opening with a new documentary from Questlove highlighting the legacy of Earth, Wind, and Fire. The film explores the group's cultural impact and the vision of late founder Maurice White. 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

0: Okay, good morning. It's Dee Dee in the morning. We are all here. J. Cruz also. There is Trey G, but comedian J.J. Williamson. J.J., tell me what is going on right now. What you got?
1: Y'all know what time it is. It's time for another episode of I Be Damned. Brought to you by nobody. And y'all gonna stop disrespecting me. And y'all gonna sponsor I Be Damned. I'm gonna get y'all. I'm gonna figure it out. Just trust me. I Be Damned will have a sponsor real soon. But until then, let's get right to it. Hey, look here. You ever go fishing? Man, you out there fishing with your son and your family and everything, and you throw that reel out there. Boy, you feel like you got a big fish on the hook. I mean, you struggling trying to get this thing in. You almost got them in. You see them jumping in the water.

0: limit, then line break. I be damn, our dinner for the night just went back in that damn water.
1: That line.
0: That damn fish got off that damn line, and then he gonna jump up and say, too late.
2: Oh, he said that?
0: He said, too late.
2: Oh, that's crazy. I hate them talking
3: about that. Oh, my
0: said,
3: God.
0: Matter of fact, he said, you got to be quicker than that.
2: Oh, he taunting me.
1: Cartoon Network and fish.
0: Yeah, Cartoon Network. Oh, tickle me, Elmo.
2: Charlie Tuna.
1: Yeah. Disney Channel.
0: Damn. Here's another one right here, man. Look, y'all been playing spades, man, and look, you behind real bad. This the last opportunity for you to get a Boston or set your opponent and everything. Right. So you need all the good cards to get dealt to you. Boy, yeah, when they get through dealing, man, you look at your card, you got one spade and nine hearts.
1: Oh, God.
0: I be damn.
1: Oh, God.
0: You ain't finna do nothing with that.
2: You're just gonna sit there.
0: You're just gonna sit there.
3: JJ, don't you love it? Everybody, when you have all them hearts, everybody always says this, somebody love you.
1: Somebody love you. To my fellow non-spades players, I'm assuming that this is bad.
0: This is very
2: terrible.
1: This is terrible.
2: It is.
3: Wait.
0: Hey, look.
3: Stop the show.
1: Yeah.
3: Stop. Hold on a second.
1: Yeah.
3: Stop.
1: Yeah. I'm going to go.
3: I'll be damned. You don't know how to play spades.
1: Yeah, I'm going to take my black card out my wallet and give it to you.
0: Well, I'll be damned. Show giving him. I'm talking about right now. Well, not only do you not don't know how to play spades, do you know how to deal?
1: I don't.
0: Oh, my God.
1: I can't even keep scoring dominoes.
0: Oh, hell no. You know what?
1: I'm sorry.
0: You don't cut your mic off.
1: Shut up.
0: Cut your mic off. Find you somebody else. We need some professionals on this show right here.
1: Shut up.
0: I be damn right there, man. Look here. Man, you ever had one of your family members call you and talk about, oh, you know what? My apartment not ready yet. It's not ready. It's not going to be ready until the 1st.
1: Yeah.
0: Can I stay with you until our apartment is ready? Keep in mind, it's not ready until the 1st, but it's the 1st of the month before that. So you got a whole month you trying to stay with me
1: damn.
0: With 4 damn kids?
1: Damn.
0: I be damn.
2: Oh, 4 kids?
0: Nah. Yeah, 4 kids.
1: Damn.
0: Uh-uh. And then look, the baby named Luna.
1: Oh no.
0: I be damn.
2: We don't need to stay over.
0: Y'all don't need to stay over?
1: Uh-uh.
0: I be damn. We gonna do all that right there, man. I be damn. Now you know what? Again, people, I've been trying to get me a sponsor for this I be damn segment, man. And you know what? I put out a song a couple of weeks ago. Well, you know what? That didn't work. So you know what I did? I did a remix.
1: Uh-oh.
0: I did a remix to I be damn. Let's go.
1: Oh.
0: Mm-hmm.
2: Sure.

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1: Dirty South.
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2: What it is, folks? 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
1: Fellow Americans, it is with the utmost pride and sincerity that I present this recording as a living testament and recollection of history in the making during our generation.

0: Dirty Dog.
1: Now, before I finish, let me just say, I did not come here to show out. I did not come here to impress you. Because to tell you the truth, when I leave here, I'm gone. And I don't care what you think about me. But just remember, when it hits the fan, brother, whether it's next year, 10 years, 20 years from now, you'll never

0: Baker Boys, two brothers from the same mother, on a wonderful Wednesday.
1: Yeah, shout out to everybody in the chat checking us out right now. All right, so you know who Jafar is, right? Now, the guy that played Michael?
0: Oh.
1: Well, he's got another role looming.
0: Really?
1: Tiger Woods is eyeing Michael Jackson's nephew, Jafar Jackson, for his biopic. Really? And he says the job is his if he wants it.
0: Really?
1: I think he can play the role.
0: All right.
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13: It's the Baker Buzz
14: from Hollywood and beyond.
15: We specifically said no.
16: It's Nick V and Eric V, the Baker Boys. There's a man named Jafar Jackson. I'm assuming that's his last name,
17: yeah,
16: right?
17: Yeah, Jafar Jackson.
16: So that's Michael Jackson's nephew. When
17: yes.
16: You said Jafar the first time, I was like, wait a minute, that's the bad brother from The Lion King.
17: No, yeah.
16: Right?
17: No, that's a different brother. Anyway, let's talk about the Tiger Woods biopic. Tiger Woods is encouraging producers to try and recruit Michael Jackson's nephew, Jafar Jackson, to play him in an upcoming biopic. A source tells Globe, back in March, Variety revealed Amazon MGM Studios picked up the film's rights, The Tiger Slam, which traces the professional golfer's early rise to fame, and that King Richard director Ronaldo Marcus Green is in talks to put the movie, you know, on screen.
16: Yeah.
17: Which is cool.
16: Yeah.
17: So Jafar Jackson, who just recently played the iconic Michael Jackson, he could definitely pull this off.
16: Sure.
17: Right?
16: Why not?
17: And he looks kind of similar to
16: Tiger.
17: Yeah. You know what I mean?
16: I think it's going to be a good thing. Don't forget about the drunken driving scenes, though.
17: Oh, I mean, yeah.
16: You gotta have them in there.
17: Yeah.
16: It's a big part.
17: It's definitely a part of it.
16: It sucks, but I don't want Tiger to go down like that to be his last.
17: You just said, don't forget the drunken driving scene.
16: I get it, but it's a part. It's a part of the
17: makeup. It's a part of it, yeah.
16: All right, there's your makeup buzz.

0: DJ, Nick V and Eric V, the brothers from the same mother. Now, on the weekends, Eric and I like to go out and DJ.
1: Yes, we do.
0: Now, I have a particular piece of equipment that I use, and that piece of equipment kind of took a dump on me.
1: It's been breaking down.
0: It's been breaking down on me, so I took it to the store to get it fixed, and God bless this old man named Robert at this particular place who said he fixed it. But when I got to the club on Friday night, womp, womp, womp, womp.
1: Wasn't fixed.

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3: 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You got to be able to take them on a musical journey. 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
4: country.
3: Or low tempo. 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
4: But that's besides the point. Yes, all of those music genres are important. But more important than that is the equipment that you are using, and it needs to work in a certain manner.
3: Yep.
4: Well, I took my equipment to go get fixed at a particular place. I didn't check it. I picked it up. I was happy. I paid my $260 to get it out of the shop.
3: First of all, did I not tell you to take it to this place?
4: It was too late, though. I had already dropped it off to this man, and I'm going to take it to the next spot next time.
3: Yeah.
4: But I got to the club on Friday night. I plugged up my equipment, and my darn crossfader was not working.
3: Yep.
4: So I got a chance to play the entire night with a broken system.
3: Well, that was a choice, Nick V, because you knew that early on when you got there and you tested the equipment.
4: I did not test the equipment.
3: Oh, okay.
4: I didn't test it until I plugged it up. I just said that out loud.
3: Well,
4: I wanted to test it, but I left it in the car and I was like, we're just going to go to the club. We're going to plug it up.
3: I think Nick V's looking for some pity right here.
4: No,
3: but
4: not at all.
3: Less than 2 feet to the right of Nick V was a working controller.
4: Oh, yeah.
3: But he don't like that working controller because of some silly headphone knob.
4: A silly headphone knob, huh?
3: Yes, it is.
4: Eric V, that's what you call it, huh?
3: It's silly
4: headphone
3: knob.
4: It's silly to you, huh? But when it comes to me, I am an actual professional. And I like to have my certain work gear.
3: Wow. Nick V's pulling a Jay-Z on me right here. On stage.
4: Actually, the club or the bar that I played at, they have their own system there. And it's not the one that you have, the Rev 7.
3: Okay, that was a different one.
4: It's a totally different one that has record box in it. And I played on it a couple of times.
3: All right,
4: before.
3: So what are you going to tell the old man when you go back?
4: I'm going to tell him it's not working. I need you to refix it or give me a refund so I can go take it somewhere else.
3: Ooh.
4: So I'll let you know.
3: Fighting words.
4: There's going to be a follow-up to this story another day. We'll tell you what happens.

0: dedicated to Eric Eazy-E Wright and Tupac Shakur. Rest in peace, homies.
1: We are the Baker Boys. It's a wonderful Wednesday.
2: Nick V, I know I dream a lot, and I usually remember my dreams. Do you dream a lot or no?
1: I do dream a lot, but I do not remember my dreams.
2: Really?
1: Not a lot.
2: Well, here's some dreams you should never ignore.
1: Oh.

0: certain types of dreams you should never ignore. Here we go.
1: Such as?
0: All right, dreams about getting married may be a warning that someone in your life is not revealing their true motives.
1: How do they get that? How do they know that? I don't understand.
0: Yeah,
1: who comes up with these things?
0: Right. Dreaming of yourself in a mirror may be a sign that it's time for self-reflection.
1: Or lose weight.
0: Watching yourself from outside of your body in a dream may suggest reconnecting with memories from a past life.
1: Wow.
0: Okay. Now, I've wondered about that because they said that when you dream, you go into different mind states.
1: Yes.
0: And different dimensions.
1: It could be that you're actually peering in on another life of yours in a different dimension.
0: Right. All right. Returning to a former home in a dream may suggest that old habits, routines, or patterns are finding their way back into your life.
1: Wow.
0: So these are some things you should
1: not ignore.
0: Yeah, not ignore.
1: So what are you supposed to do? Okay, it's fine. I wake up from this dream. I'm not going to ignore it. What does that mean? What do I have to
0: do? Maybe you got to have a journal so you can start writing it down. I don't know.
1: I don't know if I trust these dream people, Eric B. Sorry. I don't know if this is real or not.
2: What it do, baby boy?

0: Baker Boys in the house for a wonderful Wednesday.
1: Now, when I seen this, it kind of made me smile here. So the AI backlash is happening right now. I don't know if you know about this.
0: Oh, yeah.
1: So companies are rehiring employees after AI ended up costing more than the humans they replaced.
0: How about that?
1: Dumb.
0: Can I charge more now? Can I like really grease them for money? Because they need me back.

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9: The AI backlash is real. And last week, there was somebody who was giving a speech at Harvard, actually. Mm-hmm. He was a comedian. And he said here that all of the major companies are saying that you need to learn AI in order to succeed. And he went on stage and he says, that's an effing lie. Your job in your generation is to kill AI. Yeah. And they all screamed and cheered for that.
10: I don't know if you've seen in a couple of major cities, they're starting to take down the surveillance cameras.
9: Yeah, the flock cameras. They started that over in the UK.
10: Yeah.
9: Destroying them, and now they're doing it here in America.
10: Right. So companies are rehiring after AI cost them more than the humans they replaced. The AI hype wave led many firms to stash jobs promising massive savings, skyrocketing computing, and it's basically costing them more to have AI do their job, and it don't have human oversight. So, you know, there's nobody checking AI.
9: So how about all of those CEOs that fired all of these people get fired, and then we use their money to rehire the people that they fired?
10: That would be awesome, but it doesn't work like that, unfortunately.
9: Somebody's got to pay for this.
10: In the real world. Yeah. So companies like Klarna, IBM, and Commonwealth Bank of Australia walked back about 45 layoffs and learning the hard way, the expensive way. But I think this is a great thing. This is awesome that they're seeing that AI costs more because, you know, the computing costs, the cooling costs, all that stuff skyrockets.
9: There is a data center in New Mexico that has dried up one of the lakes already.
10: Yeah.
9: So this is something in the future we need to keep an eye on and be aware of. You remember the movie Mad Max? There was no water. There was no fuel. That's in the future. So just be careful. AI could be hurtful.
10: This fool said Mad Max.
9: You remember that? Come on, man.

0: What's brown, round, and likes to get down? Yes, the Baker Boys.
1: Hey, welcome to the Baker Boys Show. Nick B and Eric B. Every day, we're going to sing a song. Sing along if you know the words.

0: the boys on a wonderful Wednesday. Coming up in this hour's Baker Buzz.
1: Looks like those paper planes are going to be crashing into the Kid Cudi buildings. MIA is suing Kid Cudi after being dropped from his tour.
0: Oh, damn.
1: $2.8 million.
0: Yeah.
1: It's coming up. We'll talk about it in the Baker Buzz right around the corner. Nick V and Eric V, the Baker Boys, for a wonderful Wednesday.
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13: Time for your Baker Buzz, and sometimes when artists go on tour, things just don't work out. Case in point.
14: Yeah, MIA was going on tour with Kid Cudi, and she was introducing one of her songs. It had something to do with illegal aliens or being illegal in a country, and as she was explaining it, I think they all got it wrong. They all thought that they were talking about some people in the audience that should not be in the audience because they might be illegal. Mm-hmm. But she was just trying to preface, you know, what her next song was going to be.
13: Right.
14: They took it the wrong way and she got fired. Allegedly, they removed her from his Rebel Rages tour, Kid Cudi we're talking about, to generate publicity and cost her more than $2.8 million guaranteed earnings. Claims that she was promised full creative freedom and argues that her firing was in bad faith. She was wrongfully terminated is what it sounds like. The dispute follows the controversial remarks that she made during a Dallas show. I told you about that earlier.
13: Yeah.
14: Kid Cudi defended his decision at the time, saying the fans were upset by her rants and that he would not allow offensive remarks at his shows.
13: All right, the chat is saying her song was called Illegal.
14: Yeah. So she was prefacing. She was talking about it. She was trying to set it up for everybody.
13: Right.
14: And they took it the wrong way and fired her. And I hope she gets her payout. MIA is seeking the tour payout, additional damages, and legal fees.
13: Good for her.
14: About $2.8 million guaranteed. There's your Baker Buzz.

0: for those who don't know, just tuned in, Eric V and Nick V, we are dog lovers here at the Baker Boys Daily Show. And as a matter of fact, Nick V just got a new daughter, a little chihuahua. Her name is Nala. She's amazing.
1: Yeah, she's about 7.8 pounds now, okay? But that 7.8 pounds is fast. And she gets up and she moves at will.
0: Yeah.
1: So we were at a market just yesterday, and we had the scare of our life.
0: No.
1: I'll tell you what happened.

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2: All right, so one of the worst things that you could feel is, say you're out at park and your dog is running around freely and, you know, I don't feel safe letting my dog off the leash because you don't know where they're going to run.
3: Yeah.
2: Right?
3: Yeah, that's what happened. We were set up at a market, a pop-up for our candle company, and mom wanted to go back to the car, which was parked across the street. Mm-hmm. It was kind of on a busy street as well.
2: Yeah.
3: People were driving by at 30, 45 miles an hour.
2: Yep.
3: So dad, who was supposed to be watching, Nala put her in my seat. I have a little chair, the fold-out chair that I sit in, and we had some taquitos, all right? They just bought them, and my wife said, taste the taquitos. It's not that bad. So I got up. I tasted the taquito. Mom went off to the car, mm-hmm. and about 5 seconds later, there was a honk, a horn honk.
2: No.
3: Yeah, and I looked back, and I saw Melissa, my wife, and she was like, who's honking at me? Why are they honking at me? Little did she know, Nala was like 5 feet behind her. She ran across the street chasing mom.
2: Right, she's trying to follow her.
3: Trying to follow mom.
2: Wow.
3: And what a scary moment it was. Everybody who heard the honk stopped and tried to help out. There was one man named Rudy who actually helped us catch her because she was scared now.
2: Yeah,
3: of course. We're yelling at her, and she doesn't know which way to go.
2: Right.
3: There's cars coming, stopping, skidding, and so we finally did catch her, but she's going to live on the leash now.
2: Super lucky.
3: Yes.
2: First and foremost.
3: What a scary moment.
2: Damn.
3: Love you, Nala.

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2: Number one
0: for the beat of Fort Collins.
2: Lead it.
0: It's the beat of Fort Collins. 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

I'm Amber Payton with BIN News Now. Black Maryland Governor Wes Moore hosted a roundtable with Maryland small businesses impacted by federal immigration policy. Moore says immigrant communities strengthen the state's economy, but recent policies from Washington are hurting workers and slowing business growth. He's calling on Congress to pass solutions that protect longtime immigrant contributors and support the businesses that rely on them. South Carolina education officials are announcing the winners of the state's annual writing contest. Five students were honored for essays about strong men and women in South Carolina, focusing on the accomplishments of African Americans. Each winner received a new MacBook and $1,000 for their school. And singer Cassie Ventura says in court documents that she now lives outside of the U.S. and has no plans to return. The statement is part of an ongoing lawsuit filed by former sex worker Clayton Howard against Cassie and Sean Diddy Combs. Get BIN News Now on demand 24/7 on the iHeartRadio app.